0: I'll do the singing, honey, you relax. Hold me in your arms, baby. What's your name?
1: Olivia.
0: Olivia, Olivia. I just met a woman called Olivia. Olivia, no, don't go, I'm not finished yet. Of all the women I could have picked tonight, I don't believe my eyes. Olivia, I found a woman in Switzerland.

0: I smell youth. 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
1: Where are you from?
2: Yes, where are you from?
0: I'm glad you asked me twice. You see, I'm a bilingual. I'm a bilingual illiterate. I can't read in two languages.
2: Do you want a drink?
0: Thank you, that's very nice. Now, I'll get the waiter.

0: told you to turn that thing off! It is too late, and it's too loud!
1: But, Dad, this is the best part.
0: You are wasting your time with this garbage. Now go to bed!
1: Okay.
2: Just bumped the last half. Been rebound, count 3-2. Been batting it at 600 average all season. Johnson tricks the Ritter, gets the single. That's a pitch. Hits the short hopper to left center field. Maselli hustles up, the throw. Safe. Well, how's that? Ritter's on first and second.
1: Eat this. I'm afraid your father's going to be very upset when he gets back.